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9: I'm meteorologist Paul Trombley with First Warning Weather. A heat advisory continues until 8 p.m. tomorrow night. Lows dip down to about 75 tonight under mainly clear skies. Sunshine mixed with clouds at times tomorrow. Slight chance of thunderstorms. High temperatures reach up to 95. And that's your First Warning Weather from the Withers Weather Center on the Heartland's hit music station. 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

0: 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Aw, come on, where's mine? Said the Muffin Man. The Muffin Man?
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She'll be alright. No riding shining armored knight. 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

0: 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Happy belated Lindsay Lohan turned 40 this week. She's finally as old as her voice has sounded for the last 30 years.
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3: 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Qualifiers and winners grant the use of their voice and name for this purpose without further compensation or permission. Prize winners are restricted to winning once every 30 days per station. Winners will have 30 days to claim their prize, otherwise it will become property of this station and Withers Broadcasting. All participants in the contest agree to hold harmless any of our sponsors and the radio station should any problem occur. Prize winners must release the radio station in all aspects. Each winner will be required to sign a release form allowing the use of their name and likeness for promotional purposes, as well as acknowledge receipt of prize offered and releasing the station from any further liability. All decisions of Withers Broadcasting concerning the contest are final. Winners must provide photo ID and proof of age before accepting prize. Special contests such as Diamond of the Day, Payroll Payoff, 10 Songs in 10 Seconds, and others will have additional rules posted during the runtime of the contest. Failure to follow the rules will result in disqualification. Prizes are non-transferable to cash.
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13: I'm meteorologist Paul Trombley with first warning weather. A heat advisory continues until 8 p.m. tomorrow night. Lows level off around 75 tonight under clear skies. sunshine mixed with clouds at times tomorrow. Slight chance of thunderstorms. High temperatures reach up to 95. And that's your first warning weather from the Withers Weather Center on the Heartland's Hit Music Station.

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5: I'm meteorologist Paul Trombley with First Warning Weather. A heat advisory continues until 8 p.m. tomorrow night. Lows level off around 75 tonight under clear skies. Sunshine mixed with clouds at times tomorrow. Slight chance of thunderstorms. High temperatures reach up to 95. And that's your First Warning Weather from the Withers Weather Center on the Heartland's hit music station. 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
17: Meteorologist Paul Trombley with first warning weather. A heat advisory continues until 8 p.m. tonight. Lows level off around 75 overnight under clear skies. Mainly clear skies Saturday. Chance for storms, high of 95. Partly cloudy skies Saturday night. Chance for storms, lows around 74. And that's your first warning weather from the Withers Weather Center on the Heartland's hit music station.
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3: 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All participants in the contest agree to hold harmless any of our sponsors and the radio station should any problem occur. 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Each winner will be required to sign a release form allowing the use of their name and likeness for promotional purposes, as well as acknowledge receipt of prize offered and releasing the station from any further liability. All decisions of Winners Broadcasting concerning the contest are final. Winners must provide photo ID and proof of age before accepting prize. Special contests such as Diamond of the Day, Payroll Payoff, 10 Songs in 10 Seconds, and others will have additional rules posted.

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7: I'm meteorologist Paul Trombley with first warning weather. A heat advisory remains in effect. Lows level off around 75 overnight under mainly clear skies, mainly sunny skies Saturday. Chance of thunderstorms. Daytime highs approaching 95. Lows dip down to about 74 Saturday night. Chance of thunderstorms. And that's your first warning weather from the Withers Weather Center on the Heartland's Hit.

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She'll be alright. 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
3: Well, I was running around just completely calm, no problem. I did a little extra stuff, like I did a little laundry this morning, did some laundry, cooked it a breakfast, cleaned up the kitchen nicely. Did a little Bible, lesson.
4: What?
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3: 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And then I thought, all right, so I got plenty of time. And then come to find out, we started a little earlier, in our preparation today. We were supposed to be meeting up before the show and I was out of it. So I apologize. Now my day's ruined. I might as well go home.
4: Yeah. You need to.
3: I might as well go home, which is just right down the hall.
4: Yeah.
5: We were only slightly worried. I said, well, this is really not like him. So I texted. I was like, everything okay? And I didn't hear back. And then I called and didn't get an answer. I'm like, oh, he's asleep. He's like 100% asleep. Yeah. Although that wouldn't be like you. I can't recall a lot of times TJ overslept an alarm or missed an alarm, anything like that.
3: I must have, excuse me, just not had my sound on yet.
5: Okay.
4: Yeah.
3: And then I saw that you were calling. And you know, it's maybe one of those days.
4: You getting sick?
3: No. I've been dropping everything. Pick up my glasses to put them on, drop them. Pick up my shirt, go to put it on, it flies out of my hand.
4: Oh.
3: You know, constant everything. I do that all the time anyway.
4: Yeah.
3: But usually when I've done it so many times already in one morning, it means klutz day for the rest of the day.
4: Yeah. It just starts the day.
3: Yeah. Well, it actually started right before I went to bed. I had a little glass cup for, you know, you put condiments in it and stuff. And I had some wings and I had ranch in it. So when I went to rinse it out, it fell out of my hand and broke in the sink.
4: Ah.
3: So that was a good sign.
5: Yeah.
4: It's a good sign of things to come.
3: Yeah. I'm afraid to go to the bathroom.
4: Don't. Hold it.
3: It might fall off.
5: You know, I'd been working with TJ for probably close to 10 years before I realized that you were a klutz. Like, that was never something I saw working with you for all these years. But it came out like on a podcast you were doing with your wife one time. She was like, yeah, he's a klutz. I went, what? It's just like so not in your character to be that for some reason in my mind.
3: I know. But now if I'm running or somebody's trying to knock me over or something I'm agile and I don't fall easily that way. Mm-hmm. Just day-to-day life, I'll trip and slip and pratfalls all the time.
4: And Jody loves a trip.
3: Oh, yeah, she does. A trip and a slip. I think Jody thinks a slip is funnier than a trip.
4: Which it is. I mean.
3: When you slip, you go backward.
4: Yeah.
3: Which adds a little extra to it.
4: Which adds a little extra danger to the brain damage.
3: Oh, but Jody has a new hero. And I don't have time to tell you who it is now, but she is obsessed with this celebrity. It's her new hero. I'll tell you who it is next.
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25: I'm meteorologist Paul Trombley with first warning weather. A heat advisory continues until 8 p.m. tonight. Chance for storms today. Otherwise, lots of sunshine. Highs level off around 94. Mainly cloudy skies expected tonight. Slight chance of thunderstorms. Lows dip down to about 73. And that's your first warning weather from the Withers Weather Center on the Heartland's hit music station. 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
2: Okay. Now, we know that my wife only likes sports when there are physical controversies, not just the regular physicality of the sport like football, when you're hitting each other and all that between the whistles. She likes the fights that go on, the extracurricular activity. Well, her new favorite person to watch on social media or anywhere else she shows up is Sophie Cunningham, who is the tall, blonde girl that plays in the WNBA and takes no crap from anybody. And she has had a meme made of her from the other night. There was a foul, and she said to the ref, "You're not going to call a foul on her?" and pointed at her, at the other team. And the other team mate said, "Don't you point your finger at me." And then once she said that, Sophie Cunningham just like put her finger up and pointed it right at her.
1: Oh my God.
2: And wouldn't stop. Just followed her around, pointing her finger at her, looking at her.
1: I couldn't stand watching that, first of all. But is she new to the game, or is this just making her popular?
2: No, she's not new to the game.
1: Okay.
2: But she's a bad at.
1: Yeah.
2: She knows taekwondo and stuff like that. And that's why they don't mess with her.
1: Yeah.
2: So she's just tired of all the crap.
1: I get it.
2: You know, you come in here, you talk crap, you think you're going to intimidate people. You're not intimidating me. Tell me not to point at you. I will point at you for the rest of the night. What are you going to do? Right there.
1: God.
3: And it went on so long.
2: Yeah.
3: You know, she was following her across the court, just pointing at that girl. It was like, oh, yeah, yeah.
2: I love it.
3: It was funny.
1: She's cute, and she's got the best hair.
2: Yeah. She's cute. Uh-huh. But she was originally sent to the Indiana Fever to kind of protect Caitlin Clark because Caitlin Clark, you know, is discriminated against for being white and straight, and they beat her up all the time. Riggins, how much time do we have left
3: here? You got a little over a minute.
2: Okay. Yeah, so they beat Caitlin Clark up all the time, and so they brought her in supposedly to take up for her. Is she still on Caitlin Clark's team?
3: Yeah.
2: Are they still on the same team?
3: Yeah.
2: Mm-hmm.
3: Oh, she's so hot. I mean, I'm watching that video. I'm like, that's the kind of woman I need. Tall and just kind of like bosses me around a little bit. Like and she's so hot. Yeah.
1: Like,
3: you could point at me all day long. She's like, get in your place. I'm like, okay, yes, ma'am.
1: Now, Caitlin Clark still plays?
2: Yeah.
1: When did she graduate?
2: No, this is NBA.
1: Oh, okay. I thought you meant for college. I was like, wait, what? Oh, WNBA, duh.
2: Yeah.
1: Okay, yeah. I didn't even know that was still a thing.
2: If you keep the score, that's another duh for Lindsay.
1: Yeah.
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12: I'm meteorologist Paul Trombley with first warning weather. A heat advisory continues until 8 p.m. tonight. Chance for storms today. Otherwise, lots of sunshine. Highs level off around 94. Mainly cloudy skies expected tonight. Slight chance of thunderstorms. Lows dip down to about 73. And that's your first warning weather from the Withers Weather Center on the Heartland's hit music station. 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
2: 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Thank you so much.
3: 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One of my favorite things about that show is that TJ co-hosts with his wife, and she takes all the rules of radio and just throws them out the window. So TJ is left to sort of guide the ship, you know, and it's a conversation with he and his wife. But an example of this happened on the show, the most recent episode. And they're talking about their weekend plans and or what they did over the weekend. We went to a baseball game. And then in the middle of this conversation, Jody just says something like, "And it's going to be so hot this week," and just takes the conversation in a completely new direction, which is fun. But she's not wrong. This week, we're expected to experience a heat wave. They said a potentially record-breaking heat as we head into the July 4th weekend, making its way from the Midwest to the Mid-Atlantic all the way up to the Northeast. So temperature soaring into the 100-degree mark. And energy experts are recommending that a lot of people turn up their air conditioning to 78 degrees to relieve some stress on what they call the power grid.
2: Right.
3: So turn up your AC to 78 degrees in the day. And then at night, they say you can bump it down to 76.
4: Oh, thank you. 76.
2: Mm-hmm. There's one side of the political aisle that's all for that.
3: Is that right?
2: And then the other side is not.
4: And it's not TJ's side.
2: Right. I'm on the cool side.
4: Yeah, same.
3: Now, when I was younger, I did keep my AC when I was in apartments and stuff. I would keep it at 68 pretty much year round. But now that I live in a house, I've gotten a little more progressive, I guess you could say, because now I'm at like 73, 74 degrees during the day.
4: No way.
3: Yeah.
4: God. That's Kyle gets on me all the time. He's like, "Lindsay, you just can't, you can't cool this house like you want to. Oh, we going to cool it." Do what?
2: Tell him to add a unit.
4: Yes. We already have three, but 68 is going to cool our house, period.
2: You know, you can get those little portable air conditioner things. You could sit it in the kitchen and have it blow into the living room.
4: Yes.
2: I mean, those are really nice.
4: Classy.
2: Yeah. But I don't know. I got to have some more out in the garage.
3: Yeah.
2: Some more little fans.
3: That's what they said. They said, keep it at 78, but use a fan. Like no one had thought of that. You know, they're like, just try a fan. We'll see what that does.
4: Yeah.
2: So my friend Mark comes and spends the night a lot, and he bought a fan for him to have in his room for the sound, you know, just the helps him go to sleep. So he bought it, had it delivered here. Well, he's barely here. So that's the nicest fan we got in the house. I took it out in the garage and was, you know, using it to blow cool air on me and then blow smoke out of the garage. And Jody comes out there and she goes, "You got Mark's fan out here?" I said, "Yeah." She said, "Well, you better get that back in the house before get back in his room before he sees it."
4: They're like once a year.
2: Yeah, or twice a year, three times a year. And we usually have plenty of notice. Yeah, I'm coming in 2 weeks. Okay. And I'm like, even if he drove up here in a surprise visit, and he said, "Oh, is that my fan you got blowing smoke out of the garage?" I'd say, "Yeah." He'd go, "Oh, is it working well? Do we need to get another one?"
4: Yeah.
3: Yeah. What's the problem with putting it in the garage? I don't get it. I mean, what is it, sitting in a pile of poop or something? I mean, what are you talking about? No,
2: it's just that that's an inside fan. It's a nice fan that Mark bought to keep inside in the bedroom for his purposes when he's staying. I don't know. Anything to argue with me.
3: I get it. Well, we've got more coming up next.
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5: I'm meteorologist Paul Trombley with First Warning Weather. A heat advisory continues until 8 p.m. tonight. Chance for storms today. Otherwise, lots of sunshine. Highs level off around 94. Mainly cloudy skies expected tonight. Slight chance of thunderstorms. Lows dip down to about 73. And that's your First Warning Weather from the Withers Weather Center on the Heartland's hit music station. 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
2: All right.
3: Well, Lindsay's here, and I'm glad this is, Lindsay doesn't get jealous very easily, so I'm okay sharing the story, but you know, if Alexis were here, she would hate to hear this.
2: And so, Gwen.
3: And Gwen as well.
4: If it's Lindsay, about me going somewhere, I never have FOMO. I'm never jealous. Like, I don't want to go.
3: Lindsay's got JOMO, the joy of missing out.
4: Yes.
3: Well, TJ took me to lunch for my birthday last week. And I turned 39 years old, and I was just telling Lindsay before the show started, 39 feels really old. I mean, I don't know what it's going to feel like at 40, but 39 feels incredibly old. But TJ did take me out to lunch. And what was the name of that place we went, TJ?
2: It's called the New York Butcher Shop.
4: Ooh.
2: And Winery, I think.
3: And Winery. It was awesome. Lindsay, have you been there?
4: No, and normally I don't like get jealous, and I'm not jealous, but I could have gone to that. Thanks. I could have, you know, hung out with you guys. I don't like big gatherings, but
2: yeah, you were at the doctor.
4: I'm sure
2: you were at the doctor.
4: I'm there every week.
3: It's a fair assessment that she was probably at the doctor.
4: Most likely.
2: Yeah, we went locations all over the area. There are several locations of that place, and they're all fantastic.
4: Okay. I think there's one near me called Butcher Market. Is it New York Butcher Market? I don't know.
2: Yeah, this one's Butcher Shop.
4: Oh, Butcher Shop. Okay.
3: Yeah. So we went early, you know, because we're both getting, you know, we're looking for an early bird special. So, and TJ still had to do his night show. So we went to an early lunch, and when I walked in, there was nobody in there, and TJ was waiting at a far table, and he waved and stood up. He's like, "Hey, I'm over here," you know, because there was nobody in there.
4: Yeah.
3: And it was great. We had a great time. TJ got some like burnt ends, pork belly burnt ends, I think is what it was.
2: Yeah, it was a mixture of pork belly burnt ends and brisket burnt ends.
4: Oh, yes. Oh, what did you get, Riggins?
3: I got a sausage and peppers. I got a sausage and pepper sandwich, which was incredible.
4: Oh,
3: but it got kind of girly at one point because TJ got his meal and I got mine. And then with TJ, he goes, "I'll have the burnt end, the pork belly burnt ends in a Caesar salad." And I said, "Well, you know, I'll do the sausage and peppers in a Caesar salad." And she said, "Well, it's really big. If you guys just want to split it, we can do that." And I said, "Oh, that girl, that sounds fantastic. Do you mind if we just split?"
2: Yeah. Will y'all split it in, or are you just going to bring another bowl? We'll split it into two bowls for you.
3: That's perfect. Perfect.
2: You?
4: It would be a perfect girl lunch without the burnt pork belly ends.
2: Right. If I'd have had some sort of a salmon,
4: yeah,
2: then it would have been a girl lunch after sharing a Caesar.
3: We shared a Caesar. We had Diet Cokes. You know, it was like a whole girly thing. And what made it even girlier is TJ picked out all the croutons from a Caesar salad and left them off to the side. I went, "Oh my God, you're taking this diet too seriously."
4: Did you eat those croutons? I hope so.
3: I didn't, but you know what's funny? It was even girlier because TJ was like, "You want my slaw?" And I was like, "Girl, pass it over." And I was like, "Oh no, she took my fork with the salad. Ma'am, can we have another fork so I can taste his slaw?" Do you mind?
4: Slaw is so feminine, even to say. Taste his slaw.
3: And every bite, I was just reaching across the table. I was like, "Little scoop of that, have a little bit of that."
4: One for me, one for you.
2: You know, true Southerners don't ever call it they don't ever call it coleslaw. They call it slaw.
4: Slaw.
2: Slaw. Where's that slaw? I love it. It's good slaw.
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3: I forgot to tell y'all, I had this kind of like an interview the other day with a program director of a news talk station in Indianapolis. And I asked my program director in Charlotte, you know, I said, hey, if you ever hear of any of your friends somewhere in radio that are looking for fill-ins, like when their hosts go on vacation, and it's hard to run a best of stuff on a news talk station because the issues change every day and the listeners want to keep up with the issues. So they bring in guest hosts. And if you're a guest host, you get paid for being there. They pay you a fee. So I told him, I said, if you ever hear if anybody needs a guest host, throw my name out there. I'd be glad to do that. Well, this guy from Indianapolis was talking to me and, you know, he said, I think maybe, it's next week. We probably will have something, like basically saying it's a done deal. We'll get you on here at some point. I'm just not exactly sure whether it's next week or the week after or whatever. And I said, okay, I sent you over some of my latest, demo things that I had put together. So you hear what my show sounds like and all. And he goes, oh, well, you know, Mike and I go, that's my program director. Mike and I go a long way back. And, you know, if I'll listen to it, but if Mike says he recommends you, then that's all I need. I can take that. And I'm like, okay. And we talked a little bit longer and I said, I would feel better if you listened to me.
4: I would just feel better.
5: Probably a good call. So what happened?
3: Well, that was Friday, and he said, yeah, okay, well, I'll listen to it. I'll get back with you. Now, here's the fun part for us is to see where it goes. Sure. Did he listen to it and then hear that it's not at all like a typical news talk political show?
5: Yeah.
3: That it's just like a guy sitting at a bar talking about politics rather than an intellectual breaking down political situations.
5: Yeah, it's true. It's a unique show. There's no show like yours on radio. I can say that. There's no show like yours.
3: Yeah, but I didn't want him to, you know, be surprised. You know, if he should go listen to the demo, and if he says the demo, that's a little much for what I'm looking for, then I would get it. Yeah. More so than put me on, and then an hour into the show, if I'm, you know, the show that I'm filling in for, come and take me off and say, hey, look, I'm sorry, this is not working out. We're gonna run a best of or something.
4: That would be terrible.
3: Yeah. I'd much rather be told no before it even starts than to be pulled off the air.
4: Oh, yeah.
5: Selfishly, I would love to hear that. TJ's show playing for about a half hour, and then all of a sudden it just goes radio silent. I'm like, I don't know. He was calling Oprah fat, and I don't know. It just all of a sudden he went off the air.
4: Yeah.
3: He calls Oprah Winfrey. Oprah Winfrey?
5: And then it just disappeared. It went to commercial. He never came back. I would die laughing. I mean, it'd be horrible, but I would think that's so funny. He got pulled off the radio.
3: Calls himself the America's coolest conservative and most handsomest radio personality in America by far.
4: Yeah.
3: Going on with him.
4: Who is this guy?
5: Who is this guy?
3: Get him off.
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10: I'm meteorologist Paul Frombly with First Warning Weather. A heat advisory continues until 8 p.m. tonight. Chance of thunderstorms today. Otherwise, sunshine mixed with clouds at times. High temperatures reach up to 94. Mainly cloudy skies expected tonight. Slight chance of thunderstorms. Lows dip down to about 73. And that's your First Warning Weather from the Withers Weather Center on the Heartland's hit music station.
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2: Hey, Lindsay, how does that little modeling gig work that you do? Like, say you go down there and you take pictures in their outfits, and then how long is it after the pictures are taken before they get posted?
3: Oh, a month, maybe. Let me say anywhere from a week to a month.
2: Okay.
3: It's never right away.
2: And how often do you go and do photo shoots?
3: Usually about once a month.
2: Okay.
3: Yeah. But just go take a ton of pictures, and then they use them through, you know.
2: And you obviously don't have any say in any of that, do you?
3: No.
2: Yeah.
3: No. But like of what I wear.
2: Yeah. What you wear, what they choose to, you know, showcase.
3: Yeah. Typically, yeah, it's just when they get new arrivals, that's when I come in. I put in all the new, put on all of the new arrivals and take pictures of them. Okay. So, yeah.
2: Have they ever asked you to go to market with them?
3: No.
2: Yeah,
3: no.
2: They should.
3: Yeah. They should. How this all started is my friend is their marketing girl. Mm-hmm. So back in the day, we kind of just started doing this. They were like, hey, pictures for free clothes? I was like, absolutely. And this was what, 5 or so years ago. So it's just kind of kept going.
2: Yeah.
3: Yeah.
2: So. Yeah, you should go to market with them though sometime. I hear that's a blast.
3: I don't even think they go to market. No, because smaller boutiques, I think, just kind of do their own.
2: Oh.
3: Like purchasing.
2: Okay. All right.
3: Yeah. A lot of people do come to them though. It's crazy to see that.
2: Mm-hmm.
3: You know.
4: I'm sorry. What is going to? I don't know what that means.
2: Like that's what's going. You go in there, these big convention centers set up, and all the different vendors have their stuff in there. And then you go and look and say, you know, I like this dress you have. Send me 10 of those in these sizes and I'll sell those. You know, it's like that. Where you go and you stock your store.
4: Oh, okay.
3: Where I do the photos though, it's a chain. Is that how you say a chain? I don't know. Yeah, there's multiple
2: right
3: throughout the country.
2: Uh-huh. Yeah.
3: You picture saying,
2: yeah, so then, like then so then they just get sent what the somebody goes to market or somewhere.
3: Absolutely.
2: And then they do it for the chain.
3: Right, right.
2: Okay.
3: It's not like a one-off store.
2: I got it.
3: Yeah.
2: And the only thing you get paid is free clothes?
3: Pretty much anything I want in the store.
2: Yeah.
3: Yeah. Like they have clothes, shoes, jewelry, accessories, you know.
2: Lemon cookies.
3: Sometimes. On a good day.
2: Hey, seriously, there is no telling what you could get Lindsay to do for you, and you just told her, I'll pay you in lemon cookies.
3: Yeah.
2: She mow the yard.
3: Yeah.
2: Rake it.
3: They're like, put the cookie down. You got photos to take.
2: Hey, I'll do your cars.
3: Yeah.
2: Whatever, however many lemon cookies. All I can eat lemon cookies? Yes.
3: Absolutely. Lemon pie, lemon cookies.
2: I'll cut down trees.
3: Man work.
2: Help you move, take you to the airport, anything you need.
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15: I'm meteorologist Paul Trombley with first warning weather. A heat advisory continues until 8 p.m. tonight. Chance of thunderstorms today. Otherwise, sunshine mixed with clouds at times. High temperatures reach up to 94. Mainly cloudy skies expected tonight. Slight chance of thunderstorms. Lows dip down to about 73. And that's your first warning weather from the Withers Weather Center on the Heartland's hit music station. 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
2: Yes, thank you.
3: I'm always surprised. TJ's oily. He's got oily skin. I say greasy, but he says oily. I don't know that it matters. What's the difference?
2: Well, it's just when people are putting out products, they don't say this formula is for greasy skin. They say oily.
3: Yeah.
2: Yeah. You know, just like I say, shampoo your hair instead of wash it.
3: True.
2: Yeah. You know.
3: Yeah. The implication that greasy is dirty, I guess. So it's like, oh no, it's oily. And I've told this story before. I had acne when I was a kid. I don't think TJ did. Lindsay, did you have any acne when you were growing up?
4: No.
3: So you're so lucky. When I got acne, my mom said, we're going to fix this for you. And she went to the CVS and brought me home Pond's cold cream. And she said, rub this on your face and it'll take care of the acne. It did not. My mom was not much of a dermatologist. I'll say that. She did her best. She didn't know. So she was going to buy something expensive, hoping it would clear it up. It did not. But I'm reminded that when Britney Spears' kid secretly recorded her on one of her tirades, she burst into the room in the middle of the night and she said, I forget which son she was talking to. She goes, you need to put this on your face. Your face is coarse. Your face is coarse. And you keep telling me it's not, but your face is coarse. And I think about that phrase all the time. Your face is coarse.
4: Coarse.
3: And maybe she had a point. Remember when there was a really popular product? It was called St. Ives.
4: Yeah.
3: It was a face scrub. And what made it the scrubby part was, I think it's crushed up walnut shells that they put into this facial cleanser. And imagine rubbing broken up nut shells all over your face. You think that's going to help when, you know, every dermatologist says, just be gentle, gently cleanse your skin.
4: And I went to town with that stuff.
3: Everybody did. Yeah. You think it's going to help because you're aggressively rubbing your skin. I don't know that it works that well. There are medications out there if you have acne-prone skin.
4: No, but I have like scars on my face from breaking my skin with that stuff.
3: Small abrasions all over your face. Well, there's a list ranked by the internet of the top 90s beauty trends that maybe are not as popular now. And I want to see if TJ and Lindsay remember any of these, because TJ is pretty in the know about makeup trends and things, surprisingly. Number 10 is caboodles. And TJ, I know I've heard you talk about caboodles. What was that?
2: A little tackle box thing that girls carried their makeup.

0: up in.
1: My grandmother bought my brothers a caboodle for Christmas thinking it was a tackle box.
2: And were you just stored makeup in it to carry it around?
1: I still have one.
2: A caboodle.
1: Yeah.
2: Okay. I did not realize that's what it was for. That seems like a lot of makeup for a young person to be carrying around.
1: It's like a hard suitcase, mini suitcase for your makeup. Yeah.
2: Okay. Do you guys remember frosted eyeshadow? Big trend in the 90s.
0: Yeah.
1: Love
2: That's
1: that.
2: what is that? It's like white or light blue or something like that.
1: Very shimmery.
2: Okay. A hair crimper.
0: Oh yeah.
1: Still have one.
0: Yeah. And that tried to make a comeback not long ago.
1: They called it a waver.
0: Yeah.
1: But I got it.
0: I've never liked crimped hair.
1: Yeah.
2: Oh no.
0: No.
2: They said this is a 90s trend, but I associated that with the 80s kind of.
0: That started in the 80s, yeah.
2: Yeah. Herbal essences. They said it's still popular today, but it was way bigger in the 90s.
0: Yeah.
1: Yes.
2: And then the top two, butterfly clips for your
0: Yeah.
2: hair.
1: They made a comeback.
2: Did they? And then number one was Lip Smackers
1: Always a classic.
2: chapstick. I feel like Lindsay's still got a couple tubes of that laying around the
1: I
2: house.
1: have like 25 tubes around here.
2: That's great.
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17: I'm meteorologist Paul Trombley with first warning weather. A heat advisory continues until 8 p.m. tonight. Chance of thunderstorms today. Otherwise, sunshine mixed with clouds at times. High temperatures reach up to 94. Mainly cloudy skies expected tonight. Slight chance of thunderstorms. Lows dip down to about 73. And that's your first warning weather from the Withers Weather Center on the Heartland's hit music station. 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
2: We're exploding into the week like a 4th of July firework, like a red rocket, like a whisker do, a whisker don't, with or without the scooter stick, you know, all that, all the great fireworks. My brother lives in South Carolina now, so he's got access to some of the greatest fireworks in the country. From South Carolina to Georgia, Alabama, Florida, they're a little bit more lenient with the fireworks than we are in North Carolina. I will say that.
3: I think Tennessee is too.
2: Are they?
3: I think so, yeah.
2: I feel like I got cheated out of a great childhood with great fireworks because I was raised in North Carolina.
4: Yeah.
2: But every year you hear these crazy stories. Like last week on Wednesday in Green Bank, Wisconsin. I don't know if you've seen this. Excuse me, Washington, rather. There is a video of a house exploding, and authorities say this house had 700 pounds of fireworks inside a residential home. And you can see the Ring doorbell from neighbors. It blows the windows out. The door goes flying off the hinges. I think one firefighter lost his thumb because what happens when a bunch of fireworks explode like that unexpectedly, it doesn't just erupt all at once. Like as the fire simmers, more fireworks and it goes off for hours, like boom, boom, boom, boom. So a firefighter lost his thumb. But you know what authorities say caused the actual spark that caused the explosion?
3: What?
2: So fitting, a lit cigarette.
4: And this is Washington State.
2: This is Washington State. That's the only unusual part about the story is that it didn't happen in Florida.
4: Like Louisiana.
2: Yeah. Or Louisiana.
3: Hey, Washington State is just as trashy.
4: Really?
3: Yeah. I mean, if all you're thinking about is the Seattle that we see in the movies and everything, the rest of Washington State is just redneck trash.
4: Interesting.
3: Mm-hmm.
2: Three firefighters were injured, and investigators are still trying to determine why this house had 700 pounds of fireworks. They said, we're assuming it was part of some sort of 4th of July celebration event, but again, no one really knows. It's unclear who the owners are, but they are sure that it was caused by one single lit cigarette.
4: And that's how you picture them talking, which they don't in Washington State.
3: They don't talk that way, but they act that way.
2: Yeah. They act that way. Mm-hmm. They interviewed a bunch of the neighbors, and they were like, we thought it was a damn earthquake. I bet that's exactly what it felt like when you're blowing the door off the hinges and the windows go flying out. I bet it did feel like an earthquake.
4: Mm-hmm. Like, you're an idiot to have that in the house and be smoking a cigarette. You're just an idiot.
2: What's trashier, smoking a cigarette inside or having 700 pounds of fireworks?
4: 700 pounds of fireworks.
2: You think?
4: Yeah. I mean, if you're addicted to the cig, then okay. But like 700 pounds of inside?
2: Yeah.
4: Stupid. I mean,
3: but that could be their business, you know?
4: Keep it outside.
3: Sell fireworks. You can't keep it outside. It gets rained on and wet. Oh. You got to keep them dry.
4: Whatever.
3: Keep your powder dry.
4: Stupid.
2: Yeah. It's so irresponsible to just light up a cigarette inside around that much explosive. But the alcohol, tobacco, and firearms and explosives currently assisting local sheriff deputies in their investigation. But they're looking for answers. They want to know why they had all these fireworks.
3: It would be nice, though, to be that confident.
4: Yeah.
2: What do you mean?
3: You're sitting in the middle of a bunch of fireworks and you just like, ain't nothing going to happen if I smoke a cigarette.
4: That's the worst that could happen.
3: I ain't nothing going to happen.
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3: Hello. Good morning.
1: Hello.
3: Man, I barely made it in time for the show to start. I just ran from the coffee pot.
1: Well, I'm glad you got coffee.
3: You know how hard it is to run with a full cup of hot coffee?
1: Yes.
3: It's pretty hard. Thank God I'm so agile and athletic.
1: You're such an athlete.
3: I am. Ooh, I just spat upon my desk.
1: At least you didn't spill coffee on you.
3: I know, especially since I'm wearing a fresh white tee.
1: Yeah.
3: And some J's. Y'all can't see I'm wearing J's.
1: Are you wearing J's?
3: No.
1: Oh, I was like, I love that.
3: I was the first person in my little hometown of Winfield, Louisiana, though, to be wearing some J's.
1: I remember that. You know how? Because I love J's.
3: Mm-hmm. people had the Converse Chuck Taylors, those all-star Chuck Taylors. But when Dr. J came out with the leather ones, nobody had those in Winfield, Louisiana. I was the first. I was the first.
1: Ooh.
3: And they were $40. And I remember that was expensive for a pair of tennis shoes. $40.
1: Did they have like a release in the store, or how did they do that?
3: No, I had we had a little sporting goods store called Dino's Sporting Goods, and Dino had to order them, and it took like a month for them to come in. Wow. Nobody had them in the bigger cities because they were sold out.
1: Oh.
3: And then later, Dino ended up becoming the mayor.
1: He ran a sports store, and then he was the mayor?
3: Uh-huh.
1: Nice.
3: Yeah, and I think a lot of times small-town mayors double their jobs. Like, we had a mayor in Winfield, Louisiana named, what was his name? I can't, something Irish, but he also owned an auto parts store. Like his name was something O'Reilly, and he owned an O'Reilly's auto parts. Not that. That's hypothetical, but yeah.
1: I love that. Mm. I love small town shenanigans. <laughs> You know? Like old Dino, vote for Dino. You know, mm-hmm. Dino.
3: Yeah. Dino's been making our letter jackets since we was kids.
1: He just ordered me a pair of J.
3: Mm-hmm.
1: Converse.
3: Well, Dino Thornton is his name. I guess it still is his name. I don't know if he had passed or not. He was kind of young. His dad started the business, and he took it over. So it wasn't like he was an old guy that was the mayor and then had the sporting goods store. He became the mayor later on.
1: Oh, okay.
3: Yeah, but he was a considerable amount older than I was, so I don't know if he had passed or not.
1: Well,
3: as of 2026.
4: Yeah.
1: Old Dino. Let's look him up.
3: Old Dino.
1: Oh, dang.
4: I noticed a lot of the regular stores in your town all have somebody's name at the front. Like the grocery store was not just the grocery store.
3: Yeah, it was Troy's Superfoods.
4: Right.
3: In Shopper's Village.
1: Wait, did you, Regan, did you go?
4: Oh, no. I just know from the stories he's told, like, you've got Dino's Sporting Goods and Troy's, you know.
1: Yeah.
3: Riggins has been, though, on the Google Maps. He's been there. Oh, he's toured the entire town on Google Maps or whatever
1: it is.
4: It's a short tour, but it's a tour.
1: I was like, how was I not invited?
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8: I'm meteorologist Paul Trombley with first warning weather. A heat advisory continues until 8 p.m. tonight. Chance of thunderstorms today. Otherwise, sunshine mixed with clouds at times. High temperatures reach up to 94. Mainly cloudy skies expected tonight. Slight chance of thunderstorms. Lows dip down to about 73. And that's your first warning weather from the Withers Weather Center on the Heartland's hit music station. 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
2: Okay, today is July the 1st, and this is an important day, not just because it kicks off National Ice Cream Month, which it does, but I need to know if you two crazy kids are going to rush to your Starbucks and get the s'mores cold brew today.
3: Absolutely, ooh. I am.
2: How about me knowing that that's out there? Today's the day.
3: I never thought you would tell me about a Starbucks beverage that I didn't know about.
2: Yes. Yeah. It's the s'mores cold brew is today. And then they're also bringing back the s'mores frappuccino.
4: Ooh, see, I've got a soft spot for a frappuccino. I mean, I don't want to be seen in public with one. Oh, man.
2: Oh, my God, I got a soft spot for a frappuccino now. S'mores frap, I call it.
4: I love them. They're so good.
3: They are.
4: But, yeah, you don't want to be seen in public with them.
2: The first time I ever had a frappuccino was when they came out with the ones in the bottle. Mm-hmm. Isn't that a frappuccino, right?
4: Yeah.
2: Yes. And they were doing some sort of promotion with the radio station. And the sales manager brought a four pack in. He said, "Have you guys tried this?" And he was all hyped up on them already. Just like, just wired. And I was like, "Yeah, let me try that." And it was. It was really good. And it was like a coffee flavored Yoo-hoo, just straight sugar water.
3: Yes.
2: And creamy sugar water. But it was good.
4: So good.
3: At least when you get a made at Starbucks, you can say, you know, one pump of sweetener, you know, you can make it less sweet.
2: Yeah. Can y'all see me using the Starbucks lingo at Starbucks?
3: No.
2: Having a complicated order. Like, you know, one pump vanilla, half calf, no fat, whatever. I just, it gives me shivers to think about it.
3: It doesn't suit you.
4: No, it doesn't.
2: So what takes longer? When you go to Starbucks drive through and have a special order like that, or does it take longer to go to somewhere like Zaxby's where they don't start cooking it until you order it?
4: That's a good question.
2: In the drive through.
4: Yeah,
2: Zaxby's always reminds people that it's not fast food.
3: Yeah.
2: You know?
4: Yeah.
2: But you don't go to the drive through, Riggins, or do you?
4: Yeah, I do go through the drive-through, but I don't know which one would be quicker. I've never really had to sit in a line, a drive-through line at Starbucks for very long.
3: Starbucks is quick, and just like Chick-fil-A, they're the same. You get in a long line, and you think, I'm going to be here all day. You're in and out in 5 minutes.
2: Really?
3: Yeah.
2: Mm. Well, that's good. That's good. I've never been in a Starbucks line.
4: You should try it.
2: Mm.
4: It's so good.
3: It is so good.
2: If I wanted a coffee like that, though, I would go to Dunkin'.
4: Dunkin's good, too. Yeah, if I can't find a Starbucks with a drive-thru, I always go to Dunkin'.
2: No, I'm not saying I've never had Starbucks, because I have. But I think every time I've had Starbucks, it's been in Target.
4: Yeah.
3: Yeah. Same.
2: Mm.
3: Obviously.
2: I've had that medicine ball. I've had that.
4: Yeah.
2: That's pretty good.
4: Yeah.
2: Yeah. Made me sick. It had the opposite effect on me.
3: Yeah.
2: I'm kidding, of course.
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11: I'm meteorologist Paul Trombley with first warning weather. A heat advisory continues until 8 p.m. tonight. Chance of thunderstorms today. Otherwise, sunshine mixed with clouds at times. High temperatures reach up to 94. Mainly cloudy skies expected tonight. Slight chance of thunderstorms. Lows dip down to about 73. And that's your first warning weather from the Withers Weather Center on the Heartland's hit music station. 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
3: Yes, thank you, and good morning, and good night.
4: So, TJ said I'm too sensitive. He said I cry when a butterfly dies in a movie, which, let me just set the record straight. That's not true. Because I've never seen a movie where a butterfly dies.
5: Yeah. It was one time.
4: I do have a soft spot for animals. When I see viral videos and stuff, I mean, even that viral video a few months ago with Punch the Monkey, where that monkey was getting, you know, bullied by his other monkey friends or whatever. I feel bad.
5: It hits me every time.
4: Yeah, it's like it tugs at my heartstrings. But one thing that always gets me choked up a little bit is when people, no matter their age, get a cochlear implant.
6: Yeah.
4: Which is one of those, you know, they put them in the ear and it helps deaf people hear. And the videos that go really viral are always the ones with little kids. And they get to hear their parents' voices for the first time. And it seems like those kids get younger and younger in every video. And when they hear their parents' voice for the first time, their facial expressions just light up and their eyes get real big. I think it is like the most tender, pure, wholesome things on the internet. I just love them.
5: They're the best.
4: They're the best.
5: I mean, I sob, ugly sob, but yeah, they're the best.
4: It's right up there with like those military reunions and dad coming home to surprise the kids when he's been overseas. Things like that. But there's an incredible story out of Australia, a first ever surgery where a set of twins under a year old were given cochlear implants at the same time. And the story reports it as they were given the ultimate gift, the chance to hear their mother's voice for the first time at the same time.
5: No, no, I can't. I'm sorry.
6: Do they not have a dad?
5: Who cares?
4: Super.
5: Just kidding.
4: Super sweet. But isn't that funny that that's the ultimate gift, to hear mom's voice for the first time? Dad is sort of an afterthought. They're going to hear him too, but who cares?
5: He'll be fine.
6: But I will, you know, I'm always one to jump on the double standard and all. But in this case, I agree. A little baby, a child, and the connection to his mother is a bigger deal than his dad in that type of situation.
5: We're recording, right?
4: Yeah.
6: That's because God made mother to be in that role with the child.
5: Right, right.
6: You know, the nurturing and you know, that portion of a little baby's life is, not to say the dad's not important, but in that particular instance, yeah, I agree with that.
4: Yeah.
5: For once, I agree with, I'm documenting this, I'm sorry. But either way, it's, even if they would have said dad, you're not playing this, are you? Like the clip of it?
4: Oh, no, no, no.
5: So I'll be out all day. Okay.
4: Yeah, right. Well, their names are Artie and Jack, and it was the first time. It was an 8-hour surgery. They had to get two doctors. It was a lot of planning because they had never done two cochlear implant surgeries at the same time on kids that were so small. So, yeah, 4 ears, 4 cochlear implants, 2 little boys.
6: Well, see, I think they wasted time and resources, because since they're twins, if they would have done one, the other one would have had the benefits of, you know how connected twins are. They say if they can feel each other's pain and all that. All they had to do was one of them, and the other one would have been able to hear too.
4: Think about that.
5: Stupid.
6: They're so dumb. Those Australian doctors are so dumb.
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23: I'm meteorologist Paul Trombley with first warning weather. A heat advisory continues until 8 p.m. tonight. Chance of thunderstorms today. Otherwise, sunshine mixed with clouds at times. High temperatures reach up to 94. Mainly cloudy skies expected tonight. Slight chance of thunderstorms. Lows dip down to about 73. And that's your first warning weather from the Withers Weather Center on the Heartland's Hit

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2: Riggins was just sharing this heartwarming story about these little twins in Australia who were deaf, and they got cochlear implants, and they were able to hear their mom's voice, their mum's voice, for the very first time. How sweet that is and everything. You know, my Uncle Ralph was born completely deaf, and they thought he was going to be deaf forever, because back then they didn't have cochlear implants or anything. They thought he was just deaf, and that was it. And, the way the story goes is that, he was about 6 months old, and they took him in for a checkup after they had already, you know, determined that he was deaf. And, my grandmother said, "I'm telling you, this baby can hear." And they said, "No, he can't," because they had put him in that test. Back then, they put kids in this kind of machine, and they cranked up these loud noises. And if he didn't react to it or cry, then they said that he couldn't hear. And that's what they had done with him. And my grandmother said, "I'm telling you, this baby is alert and can hear sounds." They said, "No, ma'am, you're just, you know, it's just wishful thinking. Sometimes that happens or whatever." But it was maybe after he was 6 months, she took him back in and said, put him on that test again. And they did. And he started screaming and crying when they put him in that machine.
0: Oh, wow.
2: Mm-hmm. And no problems from then on with his hearing. And this is not my Louisiana family. This is my highfalutin Kentucky family.
0: Oh, I was going to say, did they do that test everywhere?
2: Don't think that this is some kind of an old redneck wives' tale kind of thing. This is my dad's family, who is highfalutin money people in Kentucky.
0: Hey. I can't believe that was their way to determine if a child could hear.
2: What else are they going to do?
0: Well, what they do now.
2: Well, they didn't have the technology back then.
0: I know, but like,
2: they couldn't get on the internet and say, "Tell us a good test for hearing."
0: Right, but this is just like torture. Like, crank it up. They're like, "Oh, not crying."
2: They didn't leave them in there all day.
0: I know. I'm just saying, even 5 minutes is, I don't know.
2: I think it only took a few seconds.
0: Okay.
2: Just like if somebody blew an air horn at you, how long would it take for you to react to it?
0: Yeah. I mean,
2: they just,
0: it just seems so, it does seem Louisiana. I know you're saying it was other places. It was everywhere. Put them in a box and crank it up.
2: Well, I mean, I don't think it was a hot box or anything where they took them out, you know, like a prisoner. You know, in Cool Hand Luke, the old movie where they put him in the hot box.
0: Put him in the box.
2: I think it was just kind of like a little thing that they sat him down, like an MRI machine kind of thing.
0: Oh.
2: Yeah. I guess. I don't know. It was way before. He's a lot older than I am, obviously. Yeah. But, you know, back in those cowboy days when they'd give a guy, you know, a bottle of whiskey and have him bite on a rag as they removed a bullet, I guess that, you know, back then they should have done it the way we do it now.
0: Yeah. True. It just doesn't seem that complicated now. So,
2: yeah.
0: It's just noises individually in your ear.
2: Mm-hmm.
0: Not like, rah!
2: Well, I mean, that wasn't the hearing test to see how well he could hear. It was just to see if he could hear at all. And if he passed that, I mean, if he didn't hear anything at all, he wasn't going to hear those loud noises.
0: Yeah.
2: I mean, it wasn't like a beep. That would have done no good.
0: Interesting.
1: Yeah. More TJ and Riggins coming up. I just woke up from a dream. Mix Mornings with TJ and Riggins, the Heartland's hit music station, Mix 96.5.

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1: Just the best.
2: Thank you for being part of the new radio explosion.
3: All right, lady and gentlemen, hello. Hey. Oh, look at that. The three friends together again. Super friends.
1: It's been so long.
3: Mm-hmm. Yay. So happy to see y'all.
4: Hooray.
3: Y'all the baby, very happy. It has been crazy hot where we live. And I haven't had time to go, you know, pack up my office supplies and everything like I do sometimes and use the cigar lounge as my remote office. Mm-hmm. I have a couple of remote offices in Mooresville, North Carolina, where I live. One is the cigar lounge, and then there's another one inside of my little friend Jenny's gym called Jet Fitness.
1: Oh.
3: I have a really nice office that she let me set up in there with brand new office furniture and everything. But it was back when we were all in the studio together. And I lived out in the country. So, when Ace had to be using the studio for something and I needed a workspace and didn't need to drive all the way home and then back into quote unquote town, I could just run across the street. And it's like 5 minutes from where our old studio was. And that's where I would work. And, I called myself the general manager. Jet Fitness.
1: They're like, can I speak to the GM?
3: Yeah.
1: He's right in there.
3: So I haven't used that remote office in months, but it's still all decorated up the way I had it done. I mean, I had pictures in frames. I had a little coffee maker in there.
1: What?
3: The whole thing. And if you go into that part of the building, it looks kind of like a, you know, where they've just preserved it because in my memory. Like they haven't touched anything at all since I passed.
4: Yeah.
3: They still clean it every day. So it's kind of just like a little museum to me.
4: Yeah. Well, why don't you use it? You should try using it sometime.
3: Well, because I have my office and all set up at home. And the only time I use the remote, other remote office is so I can smoke cigars while I'm working.
1: You can't do that. And
3: Jenny won't allow that.
4: What a fuddy-duddy. How funny would that be in a gym? You're smoking cigars inside. That would be so funny.
3: Yeah, and my office is part of, over in that part of the gym where the professional athletes come and train.
1: Yeah, the only thing it's missing is like a tanning bed in the office.
3: There's a viral video from a couple of years ago of Saquon Barkley squatting like a huge amount, so much it made it on SportsCenter. And that's where it was at little friend Jenny's place. And I do think that video would have been a lot better on SportsCenter if it would have had some cigar smoke swirling around.
1: For sure.
4: 100%.
3: Yeah. You can call it the smoky gym.
1: Yeah. A little contact buzz while you're working out.
3: But anyway, it's been so hot to go outside in the garage. But I'm still doing it, Riggins. That was my point. You said that was going to make me get disinterested in cigars, but it hasn't.
4: Yeah.
3: I smoke three at a time now.
4: I take it back.
3: All in my mouth at the same time.
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14: I'm meteorologist Paul Trombley with First Warning Weather. A heat advisory continues. Sunshine mixed with clouds at times today with a chance of thunderstorms. High temperatures reach up to 94. Mainly cloudy skies expected tonight. Slight chance of thunderstorms. Lows dip down to about 73. And that's your First Warning Weather from the Withers Weather Center on the Heartland's hit music station. 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
2: Oh, everybody's so lovely today. You look all of you look so lovely.
3: Oh.
2: Getting ready for the holiday weekend, celebrating the 250th anniversary of our freedom, the birth of the greatest nation in the history of the world. And I'm going to be cooking burgers and hot dogs. Everybody's invited. Well, not everybody, just everybody on my guest list.
3: Yeah. Three people.
4: The short list.
2: What's this? My daughter is here. Yeah. And we'll be here through the weekend. I didn't realize she was staying as long as she is. I didn't prepare for that.
3: You thought just like how many days?
2: I thought one night, isn't that
3: one plenty? Night?
2: That's plenty for a visit, right?
3: Not that long of a travel.
2: Mm.
3: Do what?
2: She'll be all right.
3: Oh.
2: Just to kick her out.
3: Oh. Does she drive or does she fly?
2: She flies.
3: Okay. Because mm-hmm. It's a long,
2: 7.5 hours, I think.
3: If you drive. Yeah. Too long for me.
2: She drives sometimes. If she's going to stay for a long time, she'll drive. Like when she comes at Christmas and things like that.
3: Yeah.
2: She drives.
3: Understandable.
2: But she already on my nerves.
3: What?
2: Yeah.
3: Can't be.
2: You know, we've never been that close to begin with.
4: No.
3: Okay, now I know you're lying. Y'all are like two peas in a pod. It's like I'm talking to you when I'm talking to her.
2: Yeah. Yeah, people say that. People say that about both of my children.
4: Do they?
2: Mm-hmm. Yeah. They say that Lainey looks like Jody, which... Somewhat, I guess they, you know, maybe their hair is a little, you know, kind of similar and all, but I think Lainey looks exactly like me in the face. I think she looks exactly like me and my dad. Cause I look just like my dad. Yeah.
3: She is you. He is Jody. Mm. I think.
2: Yeah.
3: Maybe not personality, but.
2: Oh, thank God. Not personality.
3: Dodged a bullet.
2: So with it being so hot and all, the perfect thing to do to beat the heat is, get out there on that Blackstone.
4: Oh God. You're kidding.
3: Like a Blackstone in 105 degree weather.
2: Yeah. So I think that's what I'm doing tonight for dinner is the Blackstone.
4: Oh, great.
2: Mm-hmm. I'm going to do a little, Mexican fry rye.
4: Ooh.
3: That sounds good.
2: Yeah. I've done that before. It's pretty good.
4: Is that a TJ original?
2: No. I got the idea from, but I don't follow the recipe. I add my own stuff and onto it. I got the concept of Mexican fry rye. I got somewhere, but then I did my own recipe.
4: It sounds really good.
2: Mm-hmm. It is. It's good.
3: I'd like to know that recipe. So.
2: Mm-hmm. Well, I'll try to pay attention to what all I do to it.
3: It's one of those.
2: Yeah. Most of mine are like that.
3: Well, that time you gave me the chicken chili recipe, I got 1,000 emails.
2: You did?
3: Send me that recipe.
2: Mm.
3: Okay, Gina. Hang on.
2: Damn, Gina.
3: Damn, Gina.
2: All right. Well, I'll try to remember how I do this.
3: Please.
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13: I'm meteorologist Paul Trombley with first warning weather. A heat advisory continues. Sunshine mixed with clouds at times today with a chance of thunderstorms. High temperatures reach up to 94. Mainly cloudy skies expected tonight. Slight chance of thunderstorms. Lows dip down to about 73. And that's your first warning weather from the Withers Weather Center on the Heartland's hit music station.
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1: Listen everywhere.
0: Thank you for being part of the new

0: say it makes me itch to think about it.
1: Yeah.
2: And I'm claustrophobic.
0: Yeah.
1: Yeah.
0: Creepy.
1: I get it. And then the other one is a scavenger hunts. He'll say, like, I can't stand a scavenger hunt. It's just the worst. It's so annoying. Which is why today we're launching a 13-week scavenger hunt, by the way. Yeah. I'm not kidding.
2: Aren't really?
0: No, yeah. I was on the phone with Frank yesterday, our web guy, and he mentions, I said, what do you do? He goes, oh, I'm just knee-deep in building a scavenger hunt. And I swear, I thought that was for one of his other clients. Like, what is he doing?
2: Can't be us.
1: Pretty shocking if you know TJ's history. It's like they don't even know you, TJ.
0: Yeah, but I do recognize that I am in the minority of people who don't like scavenger hunts, and women usually love them.
2: Oh God, I hate them.
0: And but most of the time, women love scavenger hunts and puzzles and that sort of thing. So I get it.
1: Yeah. So there is some positive good thinking when it comes to a scavenger hunt. Well, we do. We have a 13-week scavenger hunt. It starts this week, and each week you'll be given a really simple task, and everybody that plays will win a prize, guaranteed. There's not one winner. They're not picked. Everybody that does all 13 tasks will win.
2: Yeah, but you're making it sound like, what is the prize? You know, I mean, you could hand me like a piece of poop, like, you know what I'm saying? What is the prize?
0: Way to sell it, Lynn.
1: It's a valid question. What are the prizes? Everybody wants to know, but surprisingly, they're great prizes. So we're giving away TJ and Riggin Show merch, like coffee cups, and mouse pads, and throw blankets. We're also giving away year-long subscriptions to TJ Riggin's Prime Plus, where you get all of our shows commercial free. We're giving away cash. So it's awesome prizes. So 13 weeks, you only have to enter in one time, and each week you'll be given a new task, tjriggins.com/hunt, to find out what the task is. And this week, it is getting signed up for TJ Riggins Prime, which is totally free. Nice. Why are you laughing, TJ?
0: Because I did. I had a list of things that I needed Frank to do for my other show. And he said that about knee deep in scavenger hunt stuff. And he assumed that I would know what he was talking about, but I just kind of laughed. Yeah. Well, anyway, here's what I need. Yeah. he's working, you know, really knee deep in scavenger hunt stuff, trying to get it all put together. And then I'm throwing other things at him. I don't even know what he's doing.
1: I know he has a big workload in front of him every day. Our dear Frank. But yeah, yesterday was all about scavenger hunt stuff. So
2: he loves when I call his cell and I'm freaking out because I can't get on Lindsay. Look, and my internet's down and blah, blah. He's like, what? Like screaming in the phone.
0: You cold call Frank without setting it up through email first?
2: I cold call him. He hates
0: it. I would never, never do that.
2: He's like, yes, Lindsay.
3: More TJ and Riggins coming up.
2: Let's go.
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12: I'm meteorologist Paul Trombley with First Warning Weather. A heat advisory continues. Sunshine mixed with clouds at times today with a chance of thunderstorms. High temperatures reach up to 94. Mainly cloudy skies expected tonight. Slight chance of thunderstorms. Lows dip down to about 73. And that's your First Warning Weather from the Withers Weather Center on the Heartland's Hit Music Station.

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3: Yes, thank you. Thank you. Anytime I see a story about names, you know, like the top baby names of the year and things like that, I'm always interested in that. So this is a survey that they've done, and it found that 18% of Americans make assumptions about someone based on their first name alone. And Gen Z is the most likely to do it.
4: Of course.
3: So the list of names is the top five names that are most judged. Number five is Damien. And I guess that's, I've always thought that was from the movie The Omen, where the was there a possessed kid in there and his name was Damien?
4: Yeah.
3: Where that comes from. Number four is John.
4: John.
3: What are you judging about somebody named John? Three is Donald. I wonder why they said that. Makes me think of Donald Trump.
1: Oh, I thought Donald died. Okay.
3: Number two is Chad.
1: Chad.
3: You was judged about somebody named Chad because you assume they're a bro, right? So,
4: hell yeah, dude.
3: And y'all know what the number one most judged name is?
1: Kyle.
3: Now, on the show it is, but in general.
1: Okay.
3: It's Karen.
4: Karen. Yeah. Karen. Okay. Mm-hmm. Yeah.
3: Yeah. So this is it's a racist list.
4: Racist?
3: Yeah. Every one of those names is typically making fun of a white person.
1: Ah.
3: Especially the name Karen. Karen is a racial slur. I've always said that.
1: That's right.
3: Because is any woman of any other color ever called a Karen if they're acting out or doing something that people think is unpleasant? No. It's always given to a white woman.
1: Might be onto something here.
3: Oh, I know I am. It's full on racism.
1: Well,
3: yep.
1: I'm glad you're not standing for it.
3: Mm-mm, I won't do it.
1: No.
3: And it happens to be the name of one of the women that I love in this world dearly. It's my mother-in-law's name is Karen.
1: Oh,
4: is it?
3: Mm-hmm. Ooh, and she would never, ever, ever be the stereotype Karen.
1: Never?
3: No. Mm-mm.
1: Never.
3: Never. She is the epitome, a.k.a. the epitome of sophistication.
1: Oh.
3: Mm-hmm. Not like her daughter is like her daddy. Both of her daughters are like their dad. You know, prone to outbursts and you know, bombastic personalities. You know, that.
4: What a description.
1: In a hole. He's just digging a hole.
3: No, I'm serious. Next time my wife is talking to her sister on speaker,
1: yeah,
3: I'm going to video it for you.
1: Please. I've been dying to hear that.
3: It is just, I can't, I have to put earplugs in almost if I have to be in the room. Just so loud and yelling and it's crazy. Crazy.
1: I love, how often do they talk? When can we hear
3: this? Every Saturday, I think. Every Saturday. But usually when I walk in the room, Jody takes it off speaker. And I used to think it was because they were talking crap about me. But now I know she just doesn't want to hear me making fun of them being so loud.
1: Yeah.
4: Yeah.
3: Yeah. Well, she actually does like me. I'm not going to do this to her.
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3: I'm meteorologist Paul Trombley with First Warning Weather. A heat advisory continues. Sunshine mixed with clouds at times today with a chance of thunderstorms. High temperatures reach up to 94. Mainly cloudy skies expected tonight. Slight chance of thunderstorms. Lows dip down to about 73. And that's your First Warning Weather from the Withers Weather Center on the Heartland's hit music station. 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
15: weather. I'm meteorologist Paul Trombley with first warning weather. A heat advisory continues. Sunshine mixed with clouds at times today with a chance of thunderstorms. High temperatures reach up to 94. Mainly cloudy skies expected tonight. Slight chance of thunderstorms. Lows dip down to about 73. And that's your first warning weather from the Withers Weather Center on the Heartland's hit music station.
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16: I'm meteorologist Paul Trombley with First Warning Weather. A heat advisory continues until 8 p.m. tonight. Chance for storms this afternoon. Otherwise, sunshine mixed with clouds at times. Highs level off around 94. Slight chance for storms tonight. Lows dip down to about 73. Mainly cloudy skies expected. And that's your First Warning Weather from the Withers Weather Center on the Heartland's hit music station. 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

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Make sure you wake up with Mix Mornings. It's TJ and Riggins taking care of you each weekday morning. Yeah, wake up with them. Get your day started off right. Justin Bieber, here's Daisies. 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

She'll be alright. 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
13: I'm meteorologist Paul Trombley with First Warning Weather. A heat advisory continues until 8 p.m. tonight. Sunshine mixed with clouds at times this afternoon with a chance for storms. Daytime highs approaching 94. Partly cloudy skies again tonight. Chance of thunderstorms. Lows dip down to about 73. And that's your First Warning Weather from the Withers Weather Center on the Heartland's hit music station.
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18: I'm meteorologist Paul Trombley with first warning weather. A heat advisory remains in effect. Chance for storms this afternoon. Otherwise, sunshine mixed with clouds at times. Daytime highs approaching 93. Partly cloudy skies tonight. Slight chance of thunderstorms. Lows dip down to about 72. And that's your first warning weather from the Withers Weather Center on the Heartland's hit music station.
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National Weather Service in Paducah has issued a severe thunderstorm warning for Eastern Union County, Illinois, Northern Pulaski County, Illinois, Southwestern Johnson County, Illinois, North Central Alexander County, Illinois, until 4:45 p.m. At 3:59 p.m., a severe thunderstorm was located near Anna, moving southeast at 25 miles per hour. Expected hazards include 60 miles per hour wind gusts and penny-size hail. This is a radar-indicated threat. The following impacts are expected: expect damage to roofs, siding, and trees. Locations impacted include Anna, Dongola, Karnak, Olin, Cypress, Pulaski, Belknap, and Mill Creek. This includes Interstate 57 in Illinois between mile markers 11 and 35. Repeating, a severe thunderstorm warning has been issued until 4:45 p.m. for the following counties in Illinois: Alexander, Johnson, Pulaski, and Union.

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The National Weather Service in Paducah has issued a severe thunderstorm warning for northeastern Bollinger County, Missouri, Perry County, Missouri, Cape Girardeau County, Missouri, until 6 p.m. At 5:11 p.m., severe thunderstorms were located along a line extending from near Chester to 6 miles south of Patton, moving east at 35 miles per hour. Expected hazards include 60 miles per hour wind gusts. This is a radar-indicated threat. The following impacts are expected. Expect damage to roofs, siding, and trees. Locations impacted include Jackson, Perryville, Marble Hill, Bollinger Mill State Historic Site, Gordonville, Altenburg, Patton, Millersville, Burfordville, Alliance, Daisy, Frona, Oak Ridge, Sedgwickville, Pocahontas, Longtown, Old Appleton, Lithium, and Silver Lake. This includes Interstate 55 between mile markers 102 and 139. Repeating, a severe thunderstorm warning has been issued until 6 p.m. for the following counties in Missouri, Bollinger, Cape Girardeau, and Perry,

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10: Hi, meteorologist Paul Trombley with first warning weather. A heat advisory continues until 8 p.m. tonight. Lows dip down to about 72 tonight under partly cloudy skies with a slight chance of thunderstorm. A mix of clouds and sun again tomorrow. Slight chance for storms, high of 90. And that's your first warning weather from the Withers Weather Center on the Heartland's hit music station.

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Make sure to start your day with the TJ and Riggins Show. You've got TJ Riggins plus Rob, Lindsay, and Alexis all to have some fun in the morning. Now Tame Impala with Dracula.

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11: Hi, meteorologist Paul Frombly with first warning weather. A heat advisory continues until 8 p.m. tonight. Lows around 72 tonight under partly cloudy skies with a chance for storms. Sunshine mixed with clouds at times tomorrow. Slight chance of thunderstorms. Highs around 90. And that's your first warning weather from the Withers Weather Center on the Heartland's hit music station.
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